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Well, it's official now. 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It's Gretchen on KUZZ.

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little known fact about their Miss Ella Langley. You know, she does a moonwalk like Michael Jackson. I mean, and is dang good at it, too. She's just all around cool, you know what I'm saying? It's KUCC with Bakersfield's Best Country, of course. Lee Bryce out in the parking lot having a party for the 4th of July.

0: about you?
1: That's why you go see an Eric Church show. He will rock Mid-State Fair, trust me. I've seen him before. He can bring a house down. You don't want to be the act following him. Trust me on this one. How about a little Jelly Roll for your ride home right here at KUZZ? Hands up.

0: Powerful stuff there from Jelly Roll. Hands up right here at KUZZ on this drive at 5 as we're heading home. Courtesy of Bonander Trailer of Bakersfield. I'll tell you what, quality is built in from day one. It is built to haul day after day. That's why they say, oh yeah, at Bonander. All right, Saturday night is a fun night around here because not only is it the 4th of July, which means we're going to have some very cool patriotic stuff starting at about 2 in the afternoon. All of those favorites that you know country artists just love to sing about America. And that's going to be part of the special part of the day. And then, of course, 90s Saturday night kicks at 6 o'clock. Six straight hours of the biggest hits from the 90s, like Shania, Brooks and Dunn, Garth, Toby, Mr. Strait, all of that good stuff. We'll even throw in Clint Black there once in a while because, Clint is on the mend. He had to cancel a couple of dates that he was going to play. He had a severe, and when they say severe, it was like emergency get to the hospital now, tonsil infection of all the things. They had to pump him full of antibiotics, but he is doing well. 90s Saturday night right here at KUZZ is presented by Air Max Heating and Air Conditioning. Don't miss that show.
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0: Well, the good news is the CHP board is back to being clear. There was some debris in the road northbound 99, just about Whistler. You may even see remnants of those pallets that were out there, but I guess CHP and Caltrans has cleaned that up. And no other incidents to report as far as CHP is concerned. So looks like the road out of town might be good for you, except for all those folks that are going to join you and try to get to the Central Coast. For tonight, a very nice night in store for us, about 69 with a little bit of a breeze out, so you can, again, pop the window and enjoy it. Tomorrow for your 4th of July, right about 99 for the day's high. Outside now, as we're just cruising along, enjoying our Friday as it is, it's a cool 91 degrees. Isn't that neat? This is where Jeff pulls up and stalls because he's so darn tired. It's been a long day. There's Luke Combs.

Cruising on into your 4th of July right here at KUZZ with Bakersfield's Best Country. Megan Maroney. Am I okay?

0: That's a good way to wrap the drive at 5 today, Keith Urban. You're going to fly right here with Jeff, sitting in for Ken this week, and I've had a blast. We've had a lot of stuff. We had a lot of giveaway, Red, White, and Q. Barrel House took flight, and of course, the drive at 5 this week, brought to us by our buddies at Bonander Trailer of Bakersfield, James Road, just off of Granite Road there. Quality trailers. There's no sense in getting the cheapies. It's just, you're out of business. Just call it a day. Just head to Bonander. All right, so we have got something special for you tomorrow, as you might imagine, considering how much we love our country around here at KUZZ. The 4th of July soundtrack, special stuff starting at 2 p.m. We're playing your favorite patriotic anthems and summertime country songs, as only country artists can do them. And then at 6, of course, we bounce into 90s Saturday night, packed with all of your country classics that you know every word to. So it's going to be a fun, fun day to just sing along pretty much all day long right here at KUZZ.
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0: Well, the pallets done moved north. Apparently, whoever is hauling them today doesn't know the meaning of the term strap down your load, dude. Because now you got pallets on the road, northbound 99, and this is between Sherwood and Elmo Highway, just so you know. Everything else on the CHP page is relatively clear, so that's kind of neat. All right, what's our weather going to look like next few days? Right about 99 where it's going to park, so it's going to be really consistent over the next few days or so. Tonight, about 69 while we're sleeping, and a little bit of a breeze, so again, pop the window open. Outside now, we've bounced up, oddly enough, 93 degrees right now as we kick off another hour of Bakersfield's Best Country. Have yourself a terrific weekend. If you are headed out, please do it safely. The heat has disrupted a lot of travel plans for a lot of folks across the country, both with flying and Amtrak and everything else. And you know there's going to be millions of people on the road. So please, slow down, do it safely, and watch out for the other guy. It's the other guy I always tell everybody I worry about. So have yourself a terrific one. It's like I usually say at another radio show, go put a smile on somebody's face. And above all, God bless.

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1: 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I'll see you Monday on KUZZ.

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0: This is going to hit differently depending on how big of a conspiracy theorist you are. It's B-Dub. America has apparently picked its unofficial spokesperson, and it's not a politician, athlete, or pop star. A new poll asked people who best represents the United States, and the winner was Tom Hanks. Which, I mean, if you look at the actor, Tom Hanks, he's basically America's dad at this point, with all the roles he's played over the years. Other names getting votes included Barack Obama, President Trump, Taylor Swift, Bruce Springsteen, Clint Eastwood, Dolly Parton, Keanu Reeves, Elon Musk, Denzel Washington, The Rock, and Stephen Colbert. Elon Musk, I don't understand because he wasn't born here. He's South African. But the list is all over the map, both literally and figuratively speaking, which is probably the most American thing about it. But if you had to pick just one person to be the face of America, who are you going with? Like, that's a debate that'll probably end as peacefully as Thanksgiving dinner.
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We're 23 days away from longest ride year number 4, and we just hit 15K last night. $15,000 raised so far. We've got to get to 50 grand to hit this year's goal. Trying to get to 25K by the time we leave on July 26th. Can you help

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Eric Church just released a whiskey that's literally got a connection to George Washington. And yeah, that's a sentence I never thought I'd say. More on that next to The Breakdown, brought to you by Eggland's Best. 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
1: If Eric Church was going to celebrate America's 250th birthday, of course he wasn't going to just slap an eagle on a bottle and call it good. His whiskey Gypsy brand just dropped a limited edition release called Legacy Batch 003, The Declaration. The wild part, one of the whiskeys in the blend picked up its top notes from apple brandy barrels sourced directly from George Washington's distillery at Mount Vernon. That's about as close as you're going to get to sharing a drink with the first president without inventing a time machine. Eric says it's more than a commemorative bottle. He wanted it to reflect the grit, innovation, and restless spirit that built America. Like, I'm just impressed somebody looked at a 250-year-old barrel and thought, yeah, let's put that in the whiskey.
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somewhere, somebody is completely unaware that this is the last Friday they will have all 10 fingers. Stay safe this holiday weekend. 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

0: every year we hear the same thing. I've been doing fireworks for years.
1: Cool.
0: So of the people who end up explaining to the ER doctor why they thought holding a mortar was a good idea. I'm beat up, but if you're lighting fireworks this weekend, keep the kids back. Have a hose or bucket of water nearby. Light one at a time. And if it doesn't go off, let it be. It's not playing hard to get. Maybe the biggest one. Don't mix fireworks and alcohol. I know. That's like asking people not to eat hot dogs on the 4th, but it's solid advice. Only 15 people died from fireworks last year, but about 13,000 were injured. Most of those injuries were hands, faces, and burns. Let's celebrate America's birthday with all 10 fingers still attached. I think that's a tradition worth keeping.
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1: 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I'll see you Monday on KUZZ.

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0: I'm B-Dub, and this year's kind of the Super Bowl of fireworks. America's turning 250. The big cities are throwing money around like it's Monopoly cash. That means the little towns are getting stuck with whatever's left. Some places say prices have exploded, which feels like the wrong word to use with fireworks. Others can't even find crews because the big shows booked everybody months ago. So if your hometown celebration tomorrow feels a little smaller this year, don't blame the Parks Department. They got outbid by cities trying to make the sky look like the season finale of Stranger Things.
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0: 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Coming Monday with Brent and Ness in the morning.
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0: I'm B-Dub, and Americans are apparently making a pretty great first impression on all the World Cup fans traveling through North America the last few weeks. A new report asked international visitors which cities were the friendliest, and somehow New York came in at number one. New York. You know, the place where people can insult you, help you carry your stroller down the subway stairs, then insult you again before they leave. Boston, Philly, Seattle, Atlanta rounded up the top five. Tourists said strangers bought the meals, cops were welcoming, and getting around was easier than they expected. 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

I've got that most wanted song of the day ready to roll, brought to you by Eggland's Best. 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Got the biggest song in country music, according to you, coming up.

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5: 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Show number 1639 is on right now. I'm your host, Granger Smith. I got a whole bunch of good country music to play for you. Hang tight for it. Good news coming up. I'm going to read for you. Nashville news, and Hudson's going to read for you. And all this because we're celebrating. It's officially Saturday. It's officially the weekend. It's officially the 4th of July. Welcome to After Midnight.

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It's who we are. Celebrating 60 years. We're KUZZ.

Man, it is late at night, early morning Saturday. What has got you up at this hour? I appreciate you hanging out. Call me up and share. My number's 866-607-8383.

0: calling from Pinguilly, Minnesota. Love listening to the show every night at this time in the morning, because I'm always awake. Have a great day, all you people.
1: I appreciate you, buddy. Thanks for the call and the encouragement.

day, Potts Farm was a place to go. 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Jack and Jim were a few good men. Where you learn how to kiss and cuss and fight too. 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Watch your mouth. 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I'm tired of talking, man. Y'all ain't listening.

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1: Oh, this is going to be a good Monday morning, Granger. I got a surprise little sound clip of a Waylon Jennings and Glenn Campbell song I want to play for you. Coming up in your Nashville news next.

0: 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It's Ann Hudson.
1: Okay, this is so fun and was not on my bingo card for a Monday early morning, but Waylon Jennings and Glenn Campbell, it's a new song called Diamonds.

0: recorded back in December of 1978. And I love that Waylon Jennings' son, Shooter, is making sure a lot of these unheard songs from his dad's vault see the light of day. Tim McGraw has announced he's heading back to Vegas for a 5-show residency. You'll get to see him back in the Coliseum at Caesar's Palace. He's got 2 shows in October and 3 in November. All the details you can check out at AfterMidnight.com.
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4: Hi, I'm Peter Sagal. When we were growing up, my 2 brothers and I just loved our Uncle Ted. 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
10: 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We have like frozen treats that we will have like push pops or things like that. 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We'll have root bear floats that you can get over by our bear pavilion. And then throughout the event, our animals are also going to be receiving their very own frozen treats. 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
9: 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And this has been For Your Information.
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6: Hey, welcome to Saturday, everybody. Happy 4th of July. It's After Midnight. I'm your host, Granger Smith, asking this question. What was your favorite game to play outside as a kid? Think about that. You know, a lot of kids should be playing outside today on this holiday. What did you enjoy playing outside as a kid? 866-607-8383. Also, Earl Nibbles Jr., the country boy, has got a dumb criminal story to tell us. It's hour number 2 after midnight, July 4th edition.

0: Thanks so much for staying up with us. 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
1: Okay, we're asking this question, topic of the hour. What was your favorite game to play outside as a kid? I told you yesterday, Commando. I remember this game we used to play called Commando. It was basically a glorified capture the flag. The whole neighborhood got involved, big kids, little kids. It went all day into the night until the porch lights came on. What was your favorite game to play outside as a kid? My number, 866-607-8383.
2: We had a similar game. It was called Manhunt, and it would go all weekend long, and it would be like 30 on 30 teams, and it was the same thing. Our boundaries were probably a 2 mile square area through residential neighborhoods. We'd be on top of the high school, the elementary school. Brings back a lot of memories. It was a lot of fun. Love your show. Keep doing what you're doing.
1: Man, I love that as my first call of the show, because that sounds just like Commando. Manhunt. And yes, the boundaries are huge. The boundaries get so big on games like that, you kind of get upset at some of the kids that end up just going way outside. You're like, man, we're never going to find you. Andy was the guy for me. We'd say, Andy, we're never going to find you, man. You can't go so far. 866-607-8383.
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1: Hey, Granger Smith here. 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

0: am Faith from Belton, Texas. Driving into CP at Funeral Granger. 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We appreciate you.
1: You are not too far from me right now at the Yee Yee Farm. 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

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That kind of thing is bound to get you in a Earl Dibbles Jr. dumb criminal story, just like he's about to share next.

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1: I'm Earl Dibbles Jr. I'm a country boy. I'm an honest boy, too, and crime don't pay. I got a story to prove it. Four men in Atlanta have been popped for running an illegal strip club out of their home while they were squatting in it. Neighbors had nicknamed these fellas the Neighbors from Hell after they allegedly had run the adult nightclub, engaged in street racing on residential streets, and occasionally even kept live horses in their yard. After several complaints, SWAT eventually got involved and raided their house on Sunday. Authorities also found a stolen gun, two stolen cars, stolen IDs, stolen credit cards, all inside that old home. All these fellas have been booked into the Fulton County Jail on multiple charges, and they're just dumb.
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8: Yes, you get ice cream. 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And then B, it includes all of the ice cream that you can want. So we have ice cream sundae stations where they can make ice cream sundaes. We have like frozen treats that we will have like push pops or things like that. Hopefully we can get a sponsor like we did last year with dryers and get some lovely frozen treats. We'll have root beer floats that you can get over by our bear pavilion. 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
5: Hey, thanks for starting your Saturday here with me on After Midnight, y'all. I know, it's officially the weekend, and I'm Granger Smith, your host. I've got some things I want to talk about that went down on this day in history coming up, plus some Nashville news with Ann Hudson. Have you heard? Well, she's going to fill you in. A lot to discuss here in the middle of the night, you third shifters working on a Saturday. I'm glad you're with me.

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Hey, what's got you up and listening to the show right now? 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

0: Ann Hudson coming in with the latest Nashville updates. And what do you have for us today?
1: Oh my gosh, Granger, in case you missed it, Kane Brown was rushed to the hospital. I got that story coming up in your Nashville news next.

0: from Nashville's Music Row. It's Ann Hudson.
1: How crazy and scary is this? Kane Brown got rushed to the hospital after he was golfing and got hit in the ear with a golf ball.
2: Well, 23 stitches later and a slight concussion. Now we at Chick-fil-A.
1: Gosh, that's scary. Have you ever heard of The Killers? It's a rock and roll band. The lead singer, his name is Brandon Flowers. Well, guess what? He's releasing a country album called Thrasher. And, well, the first single is out now. It's called Plans. It's interesting. Look, I'm always interested to hear how a rock and roller is going to take on country. So there you have it. The whole album comes out on August 21st.
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6: May 15, 9 a.m. Two women quietly waiting at the doctor's office. Woman 1 says, "Cold day, huh?" Woman 2, "What's that?" Woman 1, "Kinda cold today." Woman 2, "Yeah, wasn't expecting that." Woman 1, "What is it, 47 degrees? Woman 2, "No, more like 45. Woman 1, Yeah, makes sense. At least it's not raining. Woman 2, "That would be sad." Woman 1, "So sad." Woman 2, "Ah, the weather." 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
9: 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We have like frozen treats that we will have like push pops or things like that. 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
8: 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And this has been For Your Information.
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0: 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So are we. 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
6: 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Granger Smith here, your host of After Midnight, officially telling you happy 4th of July. Thanks for spending part of it with me. Hey, what was your favorite vacation growing up as a kid? You got a good memory? Maybe some of you are on vacation right now listening to this program. What was your favorite vacation as a kid? 866-607-8383. Earl Dibbles Jr. is coming here with a dumb criminal story as well. All this here as we roll out hour number 4 beginning right now. Happy 4th of July.

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1: Asking this question, what was your favorite vacation growing up as a kid? Do you remember stories from that? You got a special story for me? Think back to your childhood vacations. 866-607-8383.
2: Hey, it's Renee. 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We always had a blast and going to the water park. Have a blessed one.
1: Destin, Florida, back in the day, was actually affordable and beautiful. 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
3: 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So it was a fun time.
1: Two in a row for that Emerald Coast. 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I remember those days. Good call, brother. Thank you. 866-607-8383.
4: 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Come be a part of After Midnight with Granger Smith.
1: Hey, Granger Smith here. You know, we didn't just promise a first-class country music cruise. 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

I really appreciate you waking up and starting Saturday with me here on After Midnight. I'm your host, Granger Smith. What has got you up so early on a Saturday? Call me, 866-607-8383.

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You know, there's something about dumb criminals and their allergy to clothing, I guess. This one involves someone on an e-bike when this crime went down. Earl is going to be here to share this dumb criminal story next.

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1: I'm Earl Dibbles Jr. I'm a country boy. I'm an honest boy, too, and crime don't pay. I got a story to prove it. A woman down there in Sydney, Australia, is now she's been arrested wearing skimpy leather lingerie after being charged with a DUI following a crash with an e-bike. The man on the bike was rushed over to the hospital in serious condition. Though the details of the incident yet to be reported, the man was found unconscious and sustained injuries inconsistent with being run over by a car. The lady driver done failed her roadside breathalyzer test in her tiny little leather bra and was ultimately charged with drunk driving. And not even wearing enough clothes, neither. She's dumb.
0: Thanks for staying up with us here on After Midnight with Granger Smith.
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1: 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Girl, I gotta get to know you. Everything about you makes me want you. Know what you're doing, baby, don't you, don't you?
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0: All night long with a soundtrack that you didn't even know you needed. This is After Midnight with Granger Smith.

I've got this question. What was your favorite summer vacation growing up as a kid? You got a good story for me, a good memory? Call and share. 866-607-8383.

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5: Saturday morning, early risers, what's up? This is After Midnight. I'm your host, Granger Smith. Thank you for making this America's favorite radio program. I've got some good news. Besides the fact that it's Saturday, hang tight, I want to read you that. Plus, there is some Nashville news. Have you heard about it yet? Well, Ann Hudson is coming in here quickly to inform you. Hang tight for all of this. Don't touch that dial.

Last week, New Hampshire teen Brady Procon intervened to stop a runaway boat after his operator was knocked overboard. Using a neighbor's jet ski, Brady managed to leap into the out-of-control boat, bringing it to a stop, preventing any injuries. Video footage of this courageous act has gained now widespread attention and shows the teen

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4: Tweens have mastered the art of tuning out. 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

Have you checked out our After Midnight Instagram lately? 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Do you like keeping up with some of your favorite artists? 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

0: Hey, Granger. Just calling in to say good morning, buddy. Back and forth all night. And I'll be out here when the sun comes up. I always listen to you, brother. You keep me awake and do a great job out there, man. Keep it up. Talk to you later.
1: 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I appreciate you.

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0: Ann Hudson is coming up next with all the latest from Nashville. Ann, what's on your radar today?
1: Oh, this is going to be a good Monday morning, Granger. I got a surprise little sound clip of a Waylon Jennings and Glenn Campbell song I want to play for you. Coming up in your Nashville news next.

0: from Nashville's Music Row. It's Ann Hudson.
1: Okay, this is so fun and was not on my bingo card for a Monday early morning, but Waylon Jennings and Glenn Campbell, it's a new song called Diamonds.

0: was recorded back in December of 1978. And I love that Waylon Jennings' son, Shooter, is making sure a lot of these unheard songs from his dad's vault see the light of day. Tim McGraw has announced he's heading back to Vegas for a 5-show residency. You'll get to see him back in the Coliseum at Caesar's Palace. He's got 2 shows in October and 3 in November. All the details you can check out at AfterMidnight.com.
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1: Hey, thank y'all so much for sharing Saturday here with me on After Midnight. 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
5: What's up, everybody? I've got one final hour of Saturdays After Midnight starting right now. Welcome. I'm Granger Smith, your host. I've got some things that went down on this day in history I want to talk about that I've written down, plus some Nashville news, the latest stories about your favorite stars out there in Nashville with Ann Hudson. All of this here as we get our Saturday rolling. We are After Midnight.

0: loves talking about history, and he's even got the diploma to prove it. It's time for This Day in History on After Midnight with Granger Smith.
1: On this day, July the 4th, 1776, Uncle Sam and his bald eagle found Lady Liberty in her Rocky Mountains. I'm just kidding. The Continental Congress adopted the Declaration of Independence. 1803, the Louisiana Purchase is announced to the American people by President Thomas Jefferson. 1826, both Thomas Jefferson and John Adams passed away. 1831, America, my country 'tis of thee, was signed.

0: Lady and Titanic, Gloria Stewart, and President Calvin Coolidge. Those are just a few things that went down on this day in history.
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I appreciate you listening here late on a Friday, early on a Saturday. Where do you have After Midnight turned up tonight? My number's 866-607-8383. Hit me up tonight.

0: I've been listening to your show for a while now, and I really enjoy it. I'm calling in from Gainesville, Missouri, small town 500. I hope you have a good night, and thanks for the work you're doing.
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0: It's time for some country thoughts with Earl Dibbles Jr.
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0: Ann Hudson coming in with the latest Nashville updates. And what do you have for us today?
1: Oh my gosh, Granger, in case you missed it, Kane Brown was rushed to the hospital. I got that story coming up in your Nashville news next.

0: from Nashville's Music Row. It's Ann Hudson.
1: How crazy and scary is this? Kane Brown got rushed to the hospital after he was golfing and got hit in the ear with a golf ball.
2: Well, 23 stitches later and a slight concussion. Now we had Chick-fil-A.
1: Gosh, that's scary. Have you ever heard of The Killers? It's a rock and roll band. The lead singer, his name is Brandon Flowers. Well, guess what? He's releasing a country album called Thrasher. And, well, the first single is out now. It's called Plans. It's interesting. Look, I'm always interested to hear how a rock and roller is going to take on country. So there you have it. The whole album comes out on August 21st.
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Chris Townsend checking in here on a wonderful Saturday. Not just any Saturday. It's the 4th of July, baby. Happy birthday, America. Happy 250.

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It's about 6:13 on July the 4th. Glad you're with us. 50 minutes of music to get your day going.

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0: KUZZ, Bakersfield's best country. Chris Townsend here, about 6:20. Glad you're joining us on this Independence Day. 50 minutes of music to start things off for you. Shaboozy's on the way. Dirks, Chris Jansen right now.
1: He's a ranch hand in a pinch, man. 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Cause she's a gold digger with a quick trigger. 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
1: Waylon, Willie, Johnny Cash, and Buck Owens. KUZ.

Yeah, I think the Popo's going to be busy tonight with, you know, things that do that in the night. Yeah, you got to be careful. Everybody be careful tonight. I'll update the weather forecast here in about 20 minutes. And it's going to be warm and breezy, which is not a good thing. But, you know, there's ways to have fun. We're going to talk all about that as we move through the morning right here at KUZZ, Bakersfield's best country. Jason Aldean.

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0: Well, you are one tough cookie, Shania Twain, if you're not impressed with 90s Saturday Night, which another edition is coming your way this evening at 6 o'clock. Perfect soundtrack for your nighttime festivities, which is certainly enhanced by fireworks and everything. Oh, and then before that, we've got something special starting at 2 o'clock. I will tell you more about that in a little bit.

0: KUZZ, Bakersfield's best country. I got my eyes on you. My goodness, you can't, don't be doing anything stupid. We're looking. Chase Rice there. Wrapping up 50 minutes of music Saturday morning right here, KUZZ, July the 4th. So glad you're here. We've got all kinds of stuff going on. Even though it's a holiday, we are busy as heck here at the radio station. I told you a little bit earlier, we've got, of course, 90 Saturday night, as per usual, at 6, which is 6 hours of the greatest music from country's greatest decade. That, of course, the 90s. But now, check this out. If you are going to fire up the grill in the backyard, which the majority of us are, I do believe, you may as well grab that lawn chair, some suntan oil, your dark glasses, and wide-brim hat, and let KUZZ be the soundtrack for your 4th of July. Because, listen to this, starting at 2, we're playing your favorite patriotic anthems and summertime country songs. How about that? Then at 6, we break into another edition of 90s Saturday Night, and that, of course, is going to be packed with all the country classics you know and love. So turn it up all day long right here on KUZZ.
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0: Well, let's see, that 4th of July weather brought to you by Bill Ray Toyota. Yeah, how about that? High of 97 degrees is what we're looking for in Bakersfield. Here's the thing, though, it's going to be kind of breezy in the afternoon, about 15 miles an hour, so watch out. The paper plates could start blowing up the picnic table and into the pool, so do keep that in mind. Now, later tonight, the overnight low drops to about 70. Fireworks time, here's the dangerous part. It's going to be about 20-mile-an-hour winds blowing through the area. So just be careful, folks. Don't do anything stupid. Tomorrow, 97 degrees. We'll see 97 also on Monday. And we will start to see those triple digits on Thursday. Currently 70 degrees in Bakersfield. Getting set for another hour of Bakersfield's Best Country. Right here at KUZZ. Chris Townsend, that's me. Keith Urban starts us off.

Oh, thank you, Leanne Rimes. And you be prepared to get goosebumps at the top of every hour today, because that's how we're starting it right here. KUZZ, Bakersfield's best country. 4 minutes after 7 o'clock, Chris Townsend and Randy Houser.

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1: 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I'll see you Monday on KUZZ.

KUZZ Bakersfield's best country. Yes, you're going to be all right. My goodness sakes. 10 minutes after 7 o'clock. Chris Townsend alongside here on a very busy day. It's, you know, not only 4th of July, but we've got, gas prices are coming down. Taylor Swift is officially a housewife. My goodness.

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1: 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Happy 250th America, KUZZ.

KUZZ, Bakersfield's best country. Chris Townsend alongside here. Good morning. We're doing 50 minutes of music. Kind of start your day, start the festivities, and there is a lot going on here. I've got the 411 on the Swift-Kelsey wedding in New York. I will fill you in on some of that as we go through the proceedings here. And there's also a survey about gas prices around the country and what people are doing. Most important thing, though, what are we grilling? What are we grilling today? What are we having to eat? I don't see any other headline as big as that. I'm just saying.

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to an Adam Bailey beat the clock and won $1,000. 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

0: KUZZ Bakersfield's Best Country, Lee Bryce, with a couple of rumors that he wants to talk about there. Wrapping up 50 minutes of music here, 4th of July morning. So glad to have you here. Happy birthday, America. My goodness sake. Speaking of rumors, big stuff happening in New York City. Travis Kelce, Taylor Swift, tying the knots at Madison Square Garden. With a budget, and I'm going to use that word loosely, of about $20 million, and apparently they went a little bit north of that. Don't have the exact figure, but that's what speculation is. ESPN says that Swift's publicist has confirmed that the 14-time Grammy Award winner and 3-time Super Bowl champion were married at a lavish ceremony in front of about 1,000 guests at MSG last evening. According to the statement, the couple did not have bridesmaids or groomsmen, instead of opting for Swift's brother to serve as her man of honor and Kelce's brother Jason to serve as best man. Absolutely. The ceremony, officiated by the couple's friend, actor and comedian Adam Sandler. My goodness. The bride and groom tie the knot in a custom looks created by Christian Dior and designed by Blotty Blotty Blotty. Now, earlier Friday, celebrities including Jennifer Lawrence, Ed Sheeran, Matthew Stafford, Zoe Kravitz, Hugh Grant, Jason Sudeikis was there, that's cool, Alex Morgan, Julian Edelman, Baker Mayfield, Cooper Kupp, Kareem Hunt, and a cast of thousands were all seen leaving hotels in Manhattan on their way to Madison Square Garden. The inside of the Mecca reportedly unrecognizable as the banners and arena seating that typically adorned the venue were displayed in favor of extravagant botanical garden decor. Haters will likely say the affair was charming, if a little gauche, while fans say the spectacle was befitting a couple who holds such esteem in the pop culture stratosphere. So there you go. Knot has been tied. Maybe we
1: should relive. Warren Siders. 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
5: Brought to you by Bill Wright Toyota, 97 degrees and kind of a breezy afternoon. 15 mile an hour winds there. The low tonight, 70. Breezy again, 20 miles an hour. And tomorrow, look for 97 degrees. Work week starts the same way. And by the end of the week, here come the triples. 77's our current. Getting set to kick off another hour of Bakersfield's Best Country right here at KUZZ. Chris Townsend, that is me. And Megan Maroney starts things off.

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KUZZ, Bakersfield's best country. Chris Townsend alongside. 50 minutes of music's what we're doing. We got Joe Diffie, John Party coming up. It's Luke Combs right now.

perfect soundtrack for you all day long right here at KUZZ. Whatever you're doing, hopefully it involves some fun. It should. I mean, my goodness, how often do you go to a birthday party for someone who's 250 years old, right?

KUZZ, Bakersfield's best country. And Mr. Joe Diffie there. It's 825, Chris Townsend alongside. And you know, there is a ton of people traveling this weekend, this holiday weekend. I will tell you exactly how many are hitting the road and what we're paying for gas all around the country too. All right, it's coming up. Randy Houser now, KUZZ.

Would you now, Randy Houser? That's new. It's called Back in the Bottle, KUZZ, Bakersfield's best country. How many times have you said that? If I could put last night back in the bottle, let's put that lid on tight. It's Chris Townsend. We're glad you're here. Boys, had a busy weekend out there on the roads. AAA says 72.2 million Americans are traveling 50 miles or more this weekend. That is a record breaker, y'all. 61.4 million by car, 5.85 million are flying, and another 5 million on a train or a bus. So how much are you paying for gas? Ooh, I pulled up the dealio here that tells state by state what people are paying. And the least expensive in the 48 contiguous states. Where is it? Indiana is the least expensive, $3.07 a gallon. What are we paying in California? Oh, it's better. It ain't great. $5.38. And that is pretty much the most expensive. Alaska's cheaper, $4.76. Hawaii, you got to kind of, you got to kind of give a little love there because the travel time and stuff like that. $5.47 in Hawaii. But again, in the 48 contiguous states, Indiana wins $3.07. But we have hope that we are getting lower and lower very soon. Right, folks?

0: 4th of July on a Saturday to celebrate 250 years of the USA? Yes, please.
1: Happy birthday, America. 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

I've got Russell Dickerson and George Berg coming up just a little bit here at KUZZ. Right now, Lauren Elena and Chase Matthew together and All My Exes, KUZZ.

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KUZZ, Bakersfield's best country. Billy Currington, he's got a feeling. It's 8:48, Chris Townsend alongside the new Mrs. Kelsey and something from the Toy Story 5 soundtrack.

0: Toy Story 5 soundtrack. There's Taylor Swift, KUZZ, Bakersfield's best country. And not to sound like completely ignorant or anything, but I didn't know there was a Toy Story 4. I left the franchise after Toy Story 3, only because we were at the point of life where we were sending our firstborn to college and wrapping up all the toys, and the dog gets older and everything like that. Oh my gosh, we left the theater crying like babies. In fact, it's an expression in our house. Are you crying, honey? A little bit. I mean, not like Toy Story 3 crying, but so we all know what that means. Anyway, hey, fire up the grill, grab your lawn chair, and let KUZZ be the soundtrack to your 4th of July. Betcha. Starting at 2 o'clock today, you know what we're doing? 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
0: And to check on that weather being brought to you by Bill Wright Toyota, 97 degrees are high on this 4th of July. Kind of breezy in the afternoon, about 15 miles an hour. The overnight low, about 70. Going to be breezy tonight, too, with about 20-mile-an-hour winds. Now, tomorrow, 97 is the high. The work week's going to start at 97 degrees as well. And then by the time we get to Thursday, we're going to start seeing them triple digits, folks. Currently, it is 80 degrees downtown as we get set to kick off another hour of Bakersfield's Best Country. Chris Townsend, that is me, and Kane Brown starting off the hour for us.

Happy birthday indeed. Thank you, Zac Brown Band, for starting off the hour with our nation's anthem. And that's how we're starting every hour today, right here at KUZZ, Bakersfield's best country. Chris Townsend alongside. 50 minutes of music is what we'll do for you this hour. Parker McCallum.

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Stella Lefty, of course, KUZZ, Bakersfield's Best Country. She is going to be with Tucker Wetmore on Saturday, August the 22nd, due west of us here at the Vina Robles Amphitheater. So that could very well be one of the hottest tickets this summer. Something to kind of circle. That's going to be a big show. Eli Young Band now, KUZZ.

It's one of my favorite songs on the radio there. Thomas Rhett, Jordan Davis together. It ain't a bad life. It's KUZZ, Bakersfield's best country. Chris Townsend alongside. Happy 250, America, by the way. I got you a little something. I'll bring it in later.

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Chris Townsend alongside here about 9:23. Blake Shelton has got some new music out, and this is a song that was co-written with Hardy. And so you know that the lyrics are going to be powerful. This is Let Him In Anyway.

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Chris Townsend alongside here, 9:30 in the morning. 50 minutes of music is what we're up to here. Scotty McCreary's on the way. Right now it's Jackson Dean.

Well, you know what would make that night even better there, Luke Bryan, is if you had an extra $1,000 in your pockets. How about that? Well, $1,000 Minute returns Monday morning. Brent and Ness, about 7:30, you'll have a chance to answer those questions and maybe get yourself a cool grand from KUZZ.

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0: So Kane Brown's still healing from his golf injury he sustained. I think it was on the 20th or the 23rd of June. He was playing with a group of buddies in Nashville somewhere, and after the tee shot, they're on the fairway. And somebody in his group either shanked his next shot or something and nailed him in the back of the head right around the ear. 23 stitches in there. Owie. He had to cancel his next tour date and all that other kind of stuff. But recovery is speedy, which is a good thing. Tonight, 6 o'clock, don't forget, we've got another edition of 90s Saturday Night. It is 6 straight hours of music from country's golden era. So you make sure you are with us for all the Brooks and Dunn, Shania, and more. It is brought to you by Air Max Heating and Air Conditioning.
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7: 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We have like frozen treats that we will have, like push pops or things like that. 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
6: 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And this has been For Your Information.
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0: Oh, yeah. 4th of July forecast in the valley. Ooh, gosh. What do we have today? 97 degrees will be the forecast high. Kind of breezy this afternoon, 15 mile an hour. 70 the low tonight, and then Sunday about 97 degrees. We're going to start seeing triple digits toward the end of the week. 84 degrees, our current temperature in Bakersfield. Chris Townsend getting ready to get on out of here. Allie Taylor is next. You have a very safe evening, folks. And we will chat soon, I promise.

4th of July. That is Chris Stapleton with the Star Spangled Banner. We get to hang out for the next 4 hours. We're going to have lots of fun. Jason Aldean around the corner. But first, here is Lady A with Just a Kiss on KUZZ.

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1: 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I'll see you Monday on KUZZ.

Bakersfield's best country, KUZZ, Jason Alding. Don't tell on me. I'm Allie Taylor on your 4th of July. Thanks for tuning in and hanging out with me. I do greatly appreciate it. It's getting a little warm out there, guys. Make sure you got your sunscreen on. Here's Luke Combs with Fast Car on KUZZ.

0: the space between I give up and I got this is the time it takes to hear just the right song.
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Eric Church. Whole lot of friends happening on that song. That's MacArthur. I'm Allie Taylor on your Saturday morning. Happy 4th of July. Make sure you are locked in Monday morning with Brent. Ness is on vacation, but make sure you are locked in. Still your chance to win that $1,000 with the $1,000 minute. It does return at 7:30 a.m. Here is Mr. Darius Rucker with a comeback song on KUZZ.

0: Bakersfield's best country, KUZZ. That's Zach Topp with South of Sanity. I'm Allie Taylor, and if you head on over to KUZZ.com, you could win some super cool prizes. 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

Bakersfield's best country. There is more where that came from happening tonight starting at 6 to midnight. Just because it's 4th of July doesn't matter. We still rock out right here. So make sure you tune in for 90s Saturday night starting at 6 o'clock tonight. Here is Dustin Lynch with Easy to Love.

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That's Kenny Chesney with I Go Back. I'm Allie Taylor on your 4th of July morning. Stick around. We're going to be doing something fun this afternoon, and I'm going to tell you all about it. But first, it's Riley Green, his latest, Think As You Drunk on KUZZ.

0: song. That is Riley Green. Think as you drunk. I'm Allie Taylor, and it may be morning, but you need to make sure you fire up the grill this afternoon, grab your lawn chair, and let KUZZ be the soundtrack of your 4th of July. It all kicks off at 2 p.m. We're playing your favorite patriotic anthems and summertime country songs. 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
0: 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We're going to have an expected high today of 98, overnight low 74. Tomorrow for your Sunday, pretty much same as today. Your back to work week, upper 90s, and triple digits return on Tuesday. Currently it's 88 as we kick off another hour of Bakersfield's best country, only on KUZZ. 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

Wow, I just got the goosies on that one. Woo, those harmonies are amazing. Little Big Town right there with the Star Spangled Banner. Happy 4th of July and happy birthday, America. 250th birthday. Love it. Here is Justin Moore with Tom's Ticket on KQZZ.

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1: 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I'll see you Monday on KUZZ.

WBZ Bakersfield's Best Country, one of my favorites by Lee Bryce. That is I Drive Your Truck. And speaking about Mr. Lee Bryce, yeah, he was supposed to release his latest album called Sunriser on June 5th, but unfortunately it got delayed because he wanted to add more music. Now, I am okay with that. I'm always okay with more music by Lee Bryce, but that's why he delayed it. He's adding some more to it, so it's nothing bad. Definitely good. So that new release date will be October 2nd. And I guarantee, yeah, it'll be worth the wait. Stick around. We've got Cole Goodwin around the corner, Jason Aldean as well. But first, Morgan Wallen, don't we? On KUZ.

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Jason Aldean would try that in a small town. I'm Allie Taylor, and if you're looking for something alternate to do for the 4th of July for tonight, stick around. I'm going to tell you about what you can do. Right now, it's Cole Goodwin. Love this song. It's a howdy on KUZ.

I'm Maria with the meat in the middle. I'm Allie Taylor. It is 11:22 on your Saturday, your 4th of July. Happy 250th birthday, America. I'm so happy to be hanging out with you guys today. And I wanted to let you know that if you're looking for an alternate to do for tonight, for it being the 4th of July, you know, maybe something different, instead of just doing, you know, fireworks in front of your house, take the family out to something that is super fun. I've done it. I've experienced it. Love it. One, I'm a NASCAR girl. What can I say? But Kevin Harvick's Kern Raceway, is doing a huge thing tonight. There's going to be NASCAR racing drag a boat demolition race. Now, if you have not seen that, I'm telling you, that is an experience. Also, family entertainment. And yes, the huge, and I mean huge, firework finale. Now, gates open at 4 o'clock. Main event is at 7. They are definitely going to be celebrating America's 250th birthday the right way. Yeah, it's huge, guys. If you, like I said, if you've never experienced it, you need to at least once. But, want to let you know too, happy hour is from 4 to 5. So they're going to be having happy hour specials with hot dogs, nachos, certain, you know, selective beers, all that kind of stuff. Lots of fun. Definitely something to take the family to. All right. And make sure you stick around. We've got more of your favorites happening right here on KUZZ all stinking day long. Here is Dan and Jay with Say So on KUZZ.

0: song. That is Dan and Shay with Say So. I'm Allie Taylor, and just because it's 4th of July, does not matter. We're going to give you all your favorite 90s country. In fact, it's 90s Saturday night tonight, right here on KUZZ, with 6 straight hours of the biggest hits from your country and my favorite country's golden era from 6 p.m. till midnight. We go strong here, guys. You're going to get some Guards, Shania, Brooks, and Dunn. It literally is the soundtrack of your favorite memories. Do not miss 90s Saturday night right here on KUZZ, presented by Air Max Heating and Air Conditioning.
1: Look up in the sky. Yeah, that's what they cry. 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

0: party with Head Over Boots. I'm Allie Taylor on your Saturday, your 4th of July. 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

the studio. Like I said, it's a good thing y'all can't hear me. Anywho, make sure you are tuned in tonight. 90s Saturday Night kicks off at 6 o'clock. Here is Corey Kent and Co Wetzel with Rocky Mountain Low on KUZZ.

0: Bakersfield's best country. That is Morgan Wallen with I'm the Problem. I'm Allie Taylor on your 4th of July. So happy to be hanging out with you. 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And also, you can win tickets for Stella Lefty on November 2nd at the Fonda Theater in L.A., along with some other great shows as well. 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
0: 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Overnight low 74. Tomorrow for your Sunday, pretty much a repeat of today. 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

say happy 250th birthday, America. Top of the hour, every top of the hour, you're going to be hearing something like that from one of your favorite country artists. That was Charlie Daniels Band, and here's Tyler Hubbard, 5'9".

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1: 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I'll see you Monday on KUZZ.

Chesney with Carry On. I'm Allie Taylor. We are at your afternoon time. It is 12:08 on your 4th of July. We have Lainey Wilson around the corner, Leon Womack, Kane Brown, Max McNown. But first, right now, it's Justin Moore. This one's

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McNown, Better Me for You. I'm Allie Taylor on your 4th of July. If you're staying in tonight and you want to watch some super cool things on TV, well, stick around. I'll tell you about them coming up. But first, it's Kane Brown with a woman on KUZ.

Country, Leon Womack with I Hope You Dance. I'm Allie Taylor. Make sure you're locked in Monday morning with Brent at 7:30 a.m. for your chance at $1,000 with the $1,000 Minute. 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

Bakersfield's best country, KUZZ. That is Parker McCollum with a Burn It Down. I'm Allie Taylor, but yeah, it is the 4th of July, guys, but please do not burn it down. It is definitely going to be, I think, bigger this year than we've ever seen because of the 250th birthday for America. But you guys, please, please be safe and do not call 911 for firework complaints. You can call 661-868-6070 or you can report online at youlightitwewriteit.com. And just so you know, the fine is $1,000 if you're caught. So just thought I would throw that out there to you. And if you are choosing to stay home, like I am, because I have to drug up my doggie. She hates fireworks. So I usually will sit at home and watch fireworks on TV. So that's my evening plans. But I did find that the 50th annual Macy's 4th of July Fireworks Spectacular celebrating America's 250th birthday is on tonight, NBC, starting at 8 p.m. So I will definitely check that one out, but I'm really wanting to tune into this one. This is Disney Celebrates America, Nashville Star Spangled Bash on ABC starting at 8 with Reba, Tim McGraw, Little Big Town, Brothers Osborne, and more. So, of course, they're going to have those great specials on TV if you are choosing to stay in like moi. Yeah, my best. Started drugging my doggy about a couple days ago, so little at a time. Today's a little extra. So, anywho, I hope you guys have a wonderful 4th of July. Be safe. Don't blow any fingers off. And do not call 911 for firework complaints, all right? We have so many more of your favorites around the corner. Tucker Wetmore, Ella Langley, Old Dominion, but this one I love. It is Mr. Brad Paisley with Old Alabama on KUZZ.

0: 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And it ends with a bang.
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Bakersfield's best country, KUZZ. The Thunder rolls. That's Garth Brooks. And don't forget, the top of the hour all day long, a different version of the Star Spangled Banner from your favorite country artist. And starting at 2 o'clock, it's an all-American music marathon, patriotic and summertime songs for your 4th of July. Here is George Burge and Luke Bryan. 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

0: 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You get some Garth, Shania, Brooks and Dunn. 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
0: 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Our expected high today is 98. We are almost there. Overnight low 74. Tomorrow for your Sunday, pretty much a repeat of today. You're back to work week, upper 90s. Triple digits return on Tuesday. Currently it's 93 as we kick off another hour of Bakersfield's best country right here on KUZZ. Here is Dierks Bentley. What was I thinking?

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1: 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I'll see you Monday on KUZZ.

Bakersfield's best country. Love that song. That's Bailey Zimmerman with Chevy Silverado. I'm Allie Taylor. George Strait around the corner. Tim McGraw as well. But first, it's Sam Hunt with Outskirts on KUZZ.

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0: Bakersfield's best country, KUZZ. That is Tim McGraw, Eric Church Hardy, and Morgan Wallen for MacArthur. I'm Allie Taylor. It is 1:14 on your 4th of July Saturday. So happy to be hanging out with you. Brett Eldridge around the corner, but first, Mr. King George. Yep, it is Give It Away on KUZZ.
1: She was storming through the house that day, and I could tell she was leaving. And I thought, oh, she'll be back. Till she turned around and pointed at the wall and said,

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Nashville's best country, KUZZ. That is Brett Eldridge, a beat of the music. I'm Allie Taylor, and yes, it is 1:21 on your 4th of July. Happy 4th of July to you guys. Glad you've tuned in and hanging out with me. Wanted to remind you, do not forget about your fur babies tonight. I know it's going to be busy. You guys have plans, things to do. But don't forget about those fur babies, all right? Fireworks cause more pets to run away and get lost more than any other day of the year. So 4th of July is a huge holiday where they do find a lot of missing pets. They get out. They get scared. So you need to make them a safe haven if you've got plans tonight, if you're going to be leaving the house. All right, you can keep pets indoors in a comfortable and escape-proof room with TV or music. Turn it up a little louder than normal to muffle out the outdoor noise. Also, double check that your pet's collar have been updated, tags as well. Ensure that their microchip registration has been up to date, okay, in case they do get out. Also, get medication. Use medication. There's CBD drops. You can, you know, they're little treats. Me, I go hardcore for my dog. It's prescribed. She does not like fireworks. So yes, that's my plans tonight. I'll be staying in watching fireworks on TV and, hanging out with my doggie. So yeah, she'll be drugged up. In fact, she's been drugged up since probably about Thursday. I don't play around, but yeah. So just think about your fur babies, guys. Keep them safe too. You be safe as well. Don't blow off any fingers and make sure you keep us locked in. If you are going to be home, wherever you're going, keep us locked in. We've got lots of stuff happening this afternoon starting at 2 o'clock. Then we go into our 90s Saturday night tonight from 6 to midnight. Lots of great things happening right here at KUZZ. But right now I've got you some Brandon Lake and Cody Johnson. Love the song When a Cowboy Prays on KUZZ.

0: Steve Bakersfield's best country, Brandon Lake and Cody Johnson when a cowboy prays. I'm Allie Taylor, and earlier I mentioned to you lots of fun stuff is happening this afternoon, so make sure you fire up that grill, grab your lawn chair, and let the KUZZ be the soundtrack of your 4th of July. It all kicks off at 2 o'clock. We're playing your favorite patriotic anthems and summertime country songs. Then at 6 p.m., it's 90s Saturday Night, packed with all your country classics that you know every word to. Yes, I love me some 90s country. 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

Richfield's Best Country, KUZZ. That is Alan Jackson with Chattahoochee. I'm Allie Taylor, and speaking about Mr. Alan Jackson, he did his farewell concert last weekend at the Nissan Stadium in Nashville. And good news, though, it was recorded, so that means it will be airing on TV. In fact, I looked it up just to see. They said it would be airing on NBC later this year. So when I find out exactly when that happens, I will be keeping an eye out for it, because I've seen clips on social media of just different parts of his performances at that concert. Oh my gosh, you need a tissue, I'm telling you. Oh my goodness. He did his concert in front of a sold out crowd of more than 50,000 fans, along with, yes, listen to this, George Strait, Carrie Underwood, Luke Combs, Miranda Lambert, Eric Church, Luke Bryan, Riley Green, Cody Johnson, Lainey Wilson, Keith Urban, and tons more. So it is a huge concert event that he did. They all helped send him out. And like I said, it will be airing on NBC later this year. And I will keep you posted, I promise. Jason Aldean around the corner. But first, Miss Megan Maroney with Medicine on KUZZ.

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with Blake Shelton with Old Red. I'm Allie Taylor on your 4th of July. Hope you are having a great day. Hopefully you are being safe out there as well. And if you want to win some super cool prizes, well, I need you to stick around. I'll tell you how you can do that. Here's John Party with Boots Off on KUZZ.

0: Bakersfield's Best Country, Florida, Georgia line with around here. 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
0: 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We're going to have an overnight low tonight of 74. Tomorrow for your Sunday, pretty much a repeat of today. Your back to work week, upper 90s, and triple digits return on Tuesday. Currently, it's a warm 97 out there. I'm Allie Taylor. That is a wrap for me. Have a safe, blessed, and a fun 4th of July. But make sure you stick around for Brand. He's going to kick off that All-American Music Marathon right here on Bakersfield's Best Country, KUZZ. Here's Miss Ella Langley, choosing Texas.

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Alan Jackson honoring America as we kick off our All-American Music Marathon. How's it going? It's Brett Michaels. Happy 4th of July. Thanks for making us a part of your holiday. It's 4 hours of music celebrating America, freedom, and summertime. Hope you're having a great day. Aaron Tippin with Stars and Stripes and Eagle Fly on KUZZ.

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Happy 4th of July, celebrating America 250. Coming up, we'll tell you where you can see fireworks tonight. It's Lady A, American Honey.

Music Marathon, Brad Paisley, American Saturday Night, spending his 4th of July recovering from Taylor and Travis's wedding yesterday. He and Kimberly look so great. See their picture on Instagram? Sugarland, Everyday America. Happy 4th of July. Thanks for spending it with us.

0: 4th of July on a Saturday to celebrate 250 years of the USA? Yes, please.
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Happy 4th of July. It's Brent Michaels with Toby Keith. You can't celebrate the 4th of July without Toby Keith. It's Made in America.

0: KUZZ Bakersfield's Best Country. Happy 4th of July. It's Brent Michaels and our All-American Music Marathon leading up to 90s Saturday night tonight. Been pretty cool to see all the pictures this morning from the annual Westchester Parade that happened Jastrow Park, or even if you were out at Taft 250 this morning. If you want to see fireworks tonight, you can head out to Kevin Harvick's Kern Raceway racing tonight. Your ticket will also get you into a big fireworks show after the races. And also tonight in Ridgecrest Freedom Park, from 5 to 9:30 p.m., food and drink vendors, splash pad for the family, and then fireworks and a drone show to wrap up the night. If you're celebrating at home, please do celebrate safely. Be careful lighting those fireworks. Coming up a little bit later this afternoon, Ness and I had Captain Freeborn from the Kern County Fire Department in yesterday. We'll replay our chat with him so you can get some tips on fireworks safety and the right way to report illegal fireworks tonight. Hang tight. It's our All-American Music Marathon on KUZZ.
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top jack in her cherry coat town. Mama and daddy put their roots right here, cause this is where the car broke down. Yellow dog school bus kicking up red bus.

KUZZ. It is Brian Michael celebrating the 4th of July with you. It's our All-American Music Marathon coming up. If you're going to a 4th of July barbecue later today, you're probably having this. I have the top 5 things Americans love at their 4th of July barbecue.

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Happy 4th of July weekend. KUZZ.

Carrie Underwood and All-American Girl, it's Brent Michaels on KUZZ. It is our All-American Music Marathon as we celebrate the 4th of July in America 250. Hope you're celebrating our independence today. Dierks Bentley and home.

0: our All-American Music Marathon as we celebrate the 4th of July. All right, you're going to a 4th of July barbecue a little bit later today. These are the top 5 things Americans say they love. At number 5, a red, white, and blue dessert. I just saw somebody make this, with strawberries, like whipped cream, and then blueberries to kind of make a little, like, pie cake thing. Sign me up. Number 4, grilled corn on the cob. However you do that, I love corn on the cob on the grill. So good. Number 3, ribs. Whether it's pork ribs, beef ribs, whether it's smoked or grilled ribs, tend to take front and center for 4th of July. Number 2, cheeseburgers. I mean, I feel like there's not really a whole lot more American than cheeseburgers, other than number 1, which is, the hot dog. It's why, we have people at, New York every 4th of July shoving their faces, right? Easy, nostalgic, perfect for a crowd, whether you put chili and onions on it or just the, traditional, ketchup and mustard. There you go. Hot dogs, number 1. Happy 4th of July from all of us at KUZZ.
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0: Nice weather for the 4th of July, getting a little warm, looking at a high of 97 today, 67 overnight, 97 tomorrow, and 99 on Monday. Currently in Bakersfield, 96 degrees. 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
1: 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I'll see you Monday on KUZZ.

Happy 4th of July. What could be more perfect than music about love and life? For a day about love and freedom. 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

0: KUZZ, Bakersfield's best country. Are you this 4th of July celebrating by selling fireworks for your community organization? Well, let's give you a shout out. Call and tell us where you're selling those fireworks today. 842-5555.
1: 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It's a Daytona Airbrush t-shirt. 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

0: George Strait, King of Country Music in Heartland. It's our All-American Music Marathon celebrating America, freedom, country music, and summertime. 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Tell me, where's yours?
1: It's Liberty Christian Center at the corner of South H and McKee, and it's going to fund the youth group there at the church.
0: That is awesome. Well, stay cool out there. Be safe.
1: Fantastic. Thanks, man. You have a great afternoon.
0: You too. Happy 4th of July.

0: 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Tell me where your organization is selling fireworks today.
1: We have four locations. One on Mount Vernon Flower across from East High. We have one on Niles across the street from S&M Fabrics. Another one on Niles across the, from Family Dollar. And then one on Panama and South Union. And it's supporting Tommy's Legacy and Fanny's House.
0: Great organizations. Hey, happy 4th of July.
1: Thank you.
0: You want to tell me where your organization is selling fireworks today, raising money? 842-5555, Brooks and Dunn. Happy 4th of July.

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0: Kenny Chesney. It's summertime. It's our All-American Music Marathon for the 4th of July. It's Brent Michaels. All your favorite music celebrating America, freedom, summertime, country music. And we know there are a lot of organizations raising money today selling fireworks. Where are you guys?
1: We're selling fireworks at American Safety Services at 3215 Fruitvale Avenue.
0: Love it. And what organization is that for?
1: We're the Bakersfield Blast Baseball Club, the 9U.
0: Love it. Stay cool, raise a lot of money, and happy 4th of July.
1: You do the same. Thank you.
0: Want to tell me where you're at?

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1: I have a dream. A dream that one day...
2: We hold these truths to be self-evident that all men are created equal, and they are endowed by their Creator with certain inalienable rights.
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0: Rosedale and Juetta, what are you selling fireworks for?
1: For our kids' church camp. This is our biggest fundraiser we have for the year.
0: All right, I love it. Thank you very much. Have a great day.
1: Thank you. Have a blessed day.

0: 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Want to tell me where you're selling fireworks today?
1: Hi, friend.
0: Hi.
1: Happy 4th of July, by the way.
0: Happy 4th.
1: The organization that is raising funds for the Youth of Tomorrow is located at the northwest corner of Stockdale and Allen.
0: Okay.
1: It is the Bakersfield Christmas Town and Fair Valley that is putting it on.
0: I love it. All right. Well, you guys stay cool. Happy 4th of July.
1: You too.
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0: 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Yes, please.
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0: 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It is our All-American Music Marathon for the 4th of July, celebrating America 250. Thank you to everybody who called in, shouting out their fireworks stands. It's a great way to support nonprofits in our community. Buy those safe and sane legal fireworks. Got to give a shout-out to the crew selling at Laurel Glen Bible Church, just south of Ming and Ash. They're also trying to send their kids to camp at Hume Lake this summer and next winter. So, yes, you can swing by there and support as well. Coming up, more of your favorite songs celebrating America, freedom, country music, and summertime. And yes, Ness, Toby Keith is coming up on KUZZ.
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0: 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Partly cloudy skies today with a high of 97, 67 overnight, 97 tomorrow, and 99 on Monday. Currently in Bakersfield, 97. 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

0: South is our All-American Music Marathon on KUZZ, Bakersfield's Best Country, as we celebrate America 250. And country music and the 4th of July have always gone hand in hand. Americans have voted on their three favorite country songs for the 4th of July. At number three, you got Brooks and Dunn.
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0: And at number one, Lee Greenwood.
2: There ain't no doubt I love this land. God bless the USA.
0: I mean, honestly, the Toby Keith and God Bless the USA are neck and neck for me. But thank you for celebrating with us, playing all your favorite songs, celebrating America, freedom, country music, and summertime. It's Leanne Rimes. God Bless America. Happy 4th of July.

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It's Brent Michaels hosting our All-American Music Marathon. Coming up later tonight on TV, some of your favorite country artists performing on the networks for their fireworks shows. We'll tell you who you can watch where. It's Thomas Rhett, American Spirit.

upbeat 4th of July. What could be more perfect than music about love and life? 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

on the 4th of July, celebrating America 250. Thanks for making us a part of your holiday. This song's kind of become the unofficial victory song for the U.S. men's national team with the World Cup. John Denver, Take Me Home, Country Roads.

0: KUZZ, our All-American Music Marathon for the 4th of July. Hey, tonight, if you're looking for your favorite country artists on TV, NBC's got the Macy's 4th of July Fireworks Spectacular. Blake Shelton, Shaboozey, Post Malone will be performing on that. On ABC, Reba and Tim McGraw will be performing on Nashville's Star Spangled Bash, hosted by Ryan Seacrest with Emily Ann Roberts, one of our favorites. She'll be serving as a backstage correspondent. And on CNN, it's the 4th in America celebrating 250. Lainey Wilson, Kane Brown will be performing. So check those artists out on your TV tonight.
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0: 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Looking at sunny skies today with a high of 98, 67 overnight, 97 tomorrow, 99 on Monday. Currently in Bakersfield, 97. As we kick off another hour of Bakersfield's Best Country on KUZZ, as our All-American Music Marathon continues.

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